0: You ain't got to worry about that, Jism. If somebody doing something better than me and they in pocket, they going to be right where they need to be, right beside me, baby.
1: You know what that is, rattling?
0: I'm the one they forgot about. I need some help reminding these motherfuckers.

You know, I was wondering, you know, if you could keep on, because the force, it's got a lot of power, and it makes me feel like, it makes me feel like,

trip back to Jersey. Come on, come on. Get in, get in, get in. I got you, get in.

If I left, then it made no sense. And you tell your friends and they hold your head.

0: bitches.
1: We the best music. Another one. DJ Khaled.
0: Bitches calling my.